This is the story of an average sort of foe who lives in a nice average neighborhood in a nice average town. Every night he comes home to his nice average house, and in due time, he goes to sleep.

Ignition sequence starts. 6, 5, 4, 3, 2, 1, 0. All engine running. Liftoff. We have a liftoff. 32 minutes.

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That's when I knew that your heart was scarring. 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

0: Zlatne ploče. 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
1: 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It's now or never. Come hold me tight. Imagine all the... Ostanite uz nas. And it seems to me you lived your life like a candle in the wind. Radio Centar, Studio Poreč.

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But it wasn't. It was different in many ways, and so were those who did the fighting. In World War II, the average age of the combat soldier was 26.

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0: Oh, by the way, it all started like this.
1: So, how's your evening so far?
2: Don't be a bug.